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anni 80. 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She's living in the love of the common people, spouse from the heart of a family man. Dal 1983, Advisser & Daniels Auleka, Give

0: anni 80. 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
0: Dal 1982, Simple Minds, Promise You a Miracle.
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0: Dal 1983, U2, Sunday Bloody Sunday.

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Take it as filled to the rim as in grim. Squeeze your stoop like Betty Boop, then make camel out for the suit. It's the plump ones within. Forward march is the same when transistors go play. Coming to bed is the move. Dolby sound will be then top crown when I put the needle.

Hai ascoltato un'ora piena di musica Forever Young. Resta con noi. Nella prossima ora su Ritmo 80, dal 1983, Thomasins, Don't Come Back Other. Don't come back no matter what you do, don't come back no matter what you do. What you want is never good for you, what you want is never good for you. Dal 1985, Cock Robin, The Promise You Made. Dal 1987, Marco Martina, Fortune Teller.

pronounces guilty a thousand times over. But the goddess of the eternal court of history will smile and tear to tatters the brief of the state prosecutor and the sentence of this court.

die well. Identification. It's enough to make you wonder sometimes if you're on.

Daniele Petronelli condivide il suo flight case su Ritmo 80. Once upon a time, science opened up the door. We would feed the hungry feet till they couldn't eat no more.

In 1965, Vietnam seemed like just another foreign war. But it wasn't. It was different in many ways, and so were those who did the fighting. In World War II, the average age of the combat soldier was 26. In Vietnam, he was 19. In Vietnam, he was 19.

0: su Ritmo 80 Flight Case, la collezione di vinili di Beppe Martire.
1: Clap your hands everybody if you got what it takes, 'cause I'm Curtis Blow and I want you to know that these are the breaks.